Those are the Peerless Quartet, the ubiquitous Peerless Quartet. They're all over the place from about 1890 on the Edison 2-minute cylinders all the way up until, well, past this time, in fact. This is August of 1922 on the Victor, and that's Call Me Back Again. It probably is supposed to be sung by a woman, but nonetheless, Henry Burr does a pretty good job with it, yes, along with Aaron Campbell and Croxton and the other fellow there, yes. And before that, well, we heard the anthem of Yorkshire in England on Ilklamoor Bartat, which, loosely translated from the Yorkshireese, is on the Ilkley Moor without a hat. The Ilkley Moor is a swampy area in Yorkshire, and the story goes that some church parish went out there and was singing a hymn and came up with these lyrics on an outing at one point. And of course, if you don't wear your hat, it's cold and you'll catch your death of cold, and then you'll die and we'll have to bury you, and the worms will eat you up, and the ducks will eat the worms, and we'll eat the ducks, and there's where it starts all over again. That's how the song goes. So why don't we hear something by Gene Austin on Behavior Night?

0: about you.
1: Now, I ain't a-going home without you.
0: Don't be bashful.
1: I'm going to Nashville.
0: Come on to Nashville, Tennessee.
2: That's a fun record there, and somebody had a lot of fun playing it because they really beat the heck out of it. It's a Victor record. It's Collins and Harlan. It's Arthur Collins and Byron G. Harlan. And it's later in their career, not to the end, but certainly later, 1916, July 19th of 1916. Come on down to Nashville, Tennessee. And typical of Collins and Harlan, it's got a little bit of the minstrel effect in it, but nonetheless, it's not terribly offensive. It's fun. In fact, Collins and Harlan were so good at it and so... So inconspicuous that many, many black people bought Collins and Harlan cylinders, thinking they were black people. Yes, well, it's possible. Anyway, before that, Gene Austin, the heartthrob of the 1920s, he made tons of records. That's one of his big hits there. Ramona, from April 2nd of 1928. He was born in 1900, lasted until about 1972, and in his later years, he was a cowboy singer. His manager was a fellow named Sam Phillips, who ran a business in Memphis called Sun Recording.

might know that name because they're the people, and Sam Phillips was the manager of Elvis Presley in his later, in the early years. Yes. Behavior Night, that famous funny old record show. Why don't we hear an accordion record?

0: Don't you just love a Walter Donaldson tune, John L?
1: Yeah.
0: Yes, well, I do too, and there it is. My Blue Heaven, probably Walter Donaldson's most well-known number, and that's the record that sold it. Sold it better than any other record ever could. Gene Austin. Singing, September 14th of 1927, that record was the biggest selling record until White Christmas came along. Yes, sold millions of copies for the Victor label. And before that, well, a record that, wasn't played very much at all. Hello, Hawaii, How Are You? By Pietro. On his accordion. Fabulous job on the accordion there, Pietro. Pietro Diero is his name. And that's recorded July 13th of 1916. Nonetheless, an excellent little number. We have that by, who is it? Anna Chandler. Oh, yes. Behave Your Night thanks you for listening and reminds you to tell your family and friends about all the fun music you hear on this very program. Most importantly, be sure that the internet stream or the radio station you listen to also knows that you're listening, because they might not. Let's get the word out there. Build a big audience and have a lot of fun. After all, it is classic pop and jazz. And remember, you can email us at behaveyournight@yahoo.com. That's behavioringht@yahoo.com.

Hope you have a rug roll up for that one, as that's a good Charleston number there. Where the Dreamy Wabash Flows by Paul Whiteman and the orchestra, yes, that's recorded August 13th of 1924, at the height of things. And then before that, another song recorded in 1924, but on April 2nd in Chicago, so there's a Midwest linkage there, back in Hackensack, New Jersey. And vocal by Frank Silvano on that one. Frank is a staple in Chicago. In fact, he had his own nightclub later on. But, John L., I don't understand one thing. And what's that? Well, you know, Hackensack is so close to New York. Why didn't the Benson Orchestra of Chicago do their own local version? Oh, you mean like back in Berwyn? Yeah, maybe back in Cicero, that sort of thing. I don't know. I think they were handed the music and they were told what to do. That's probably the case. But nonetheless, it would have been fun to hear that. And I'm sure maybe they did that locally. Who knows? This is Behavioral Night, that famous, funny old record show playing a lot of old stuff. But that's what we play. We play good old stuff. And there's some more good old stuff coming up next. In fact, this next one is the fabulous George Olsen Orchestra. George Olsen and his music. And here they are doing an Al Jolson tune, Follow the Swallow, on Behavioral Night.

We've often maligned that tune quite a bit, but in fact, I think we have another copy of it, don't we, John L? Yeah, I think the other copy isn't as clean as this one. No, that one actually sounds quite good. The Benson Orchestra of Chicago, and that's called Doodle-Doo-Doo, recorded April 2nd of 1924 in Chicago, and one of the co-composers of it is playing the saxophone on that record. The vocal is by Frank Silvano. It says Sullivano on the record label, but his real name was Silvano. He was in Chicago and actually had a nightclub into the 1950s. It's a parking lot now, isn't it, John L? Unfortunately, yes, but it wasn't for his best efforts. I don't think so. Yes, and before that we heard Follow the Swallow, an Al Jolson tune. That's George Olson and his music, and that's from April 20th of 1924. On Behavioral Night, that famous funny old record show, and we'd like to say hello to a bunch of people. Well, we want to say hello to Ron in Paoli, Indiana, and Gene in Rome City, Indiana, two different parts of the state. And we also should say hello to Bob and Kathy and Steve in Interlocking, Pennsylvania, and R.F. Burns. He's on YouTube, and he's got a lot of 78s up there, and you should listen to all of that.

By heck, yes, that's the title of that. By heck. Pietro Diero, on the accordion from June 16th of 1916, and before that, Are You Thinking of Me Tonight? Gene Austin, the heartthrob of the 1920s, on September 16th of 1928, yes. That's Behavior Light, that famous funny old record show. This is Behavior Light. 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Well, you can do that. BehaviorNight@yahoo.com. 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And, of course, you can follow us on social media, such as Facebook. Sir Jack Scratchy, I have my own page on Facebook, as does the radio program itself. Both have, well, equal information, and, well, we're probably also on Instagram, and we definitely are somewhere on X, although we don't really go there much more. The best way to get in touch with us, of course, is to email at behavioralnight@yahoo.com. 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

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And by the big Hawaiian moon, beneath the Danian seaweed spoon, I've been trying to learn Hawaiian since that night in June.

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Now listen, folks, I never knew what she meant by wacky woo. 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I've been trying to learn Hawaiian since that night in June. She had a blinky blinky little naughty winky in her eye, and it would really make you cry. She had a come and kiss me, don't you dare to miss me in her sigh. And she could eat banana pie beneath a banyan parasol. She couldn't talk quite talk at all, but oh, how she could yakky, hacky, wicky, wacky, woo, that is love and hollow.

Girl of my dreams. Not gorilla of my dreams, but girl of my dreams. Jean Austen, on a Victor record from April 2nd of 1928. John L., did you notice a little bit of, 60-cycle hum? Yeah, is it on the record? Yep, it's on the record, and we verified it's on a CD reissue as well, so Victor screwed up. How many times has that been? Well, we've only identified two records, commercial records that were issued, that have 60-cycle hum on them. This one, and there's a Brunswick of Happy Days Are Here Again that we found, that it clearly has 60-cycle hum, and it's in the record, because we've varied the pitch and it changed. How about that? So, a production era. Yep, and that record sold a lot of copies, because it's the flip side of Ramona, so there's lots of people out there that have it, and... How about that? And before that, we heard Oh How She Could Yakky Hacky Wicky Wacky Woo. Sounds like your kind of gal, John L. Yeah, actually, I could have a lot of fun with somebody who yakky hacky wicky wacky woos. Have you? Yeah, I have. We don't want to know about it. No, I don't think we need to talk about it. Behavior Night, a famous funny old record show. Why don't we hear the Peerless Quartet with Noreen Maureen.

Well, you're probably wondering, what the heck was that? Well, that's called Sea Swallow. That is a literal translation of it. It's a Chinese song. It's probably from an opera, but we're not sure. Obviously, European influenced, and we're not sure who the composer is. And originally, we had no idea who was performing it until we went on the internet and discovered that it's a lady named Li Zhang Lan, and it was recorded in 1945 and issued on the Chinese Pathé record label. We know that because we have a pirate copy of that. In fact, it's the flip side of An Il Clamor Battat, which has Leslie Cerrone. John L., how do we acquire these records? Well, my father bought those. Oh, and there was a record store that had a bunch of records in a rack back in the 1950s, and they all said Old Ned as the record label, and they basically, it's a song title and a description, and that's it. And what have we discovered? Well, there are several people along the West Coast that have confirmed what we thought. They're pirate records. There are dubs of other records that somebody was making money off of and probably just doing

0: And lo and behold, we searched on the internet and discovered that somebody has posted another copy of the old Ned record there that has Sea Swallow on one side and on Il Climore Bartat on it. Apparently that must be a fairly common one. We only have two old Neds. We have that one, and we have old Ned number 6, which has In the Bushes in the Bottom of the Garden on it. There must have been more, and according to some of the collectors we know, including Dr. Demento, they do turn up quite a bit on the West Coast, and that's more than likely where they were made, probably made right there at RCA's Oakland factory before it closed. Well, we gotta make way for some stuff next on the radio that you're surely not gonna want to miss. So make sure you're all tuned in, your magic eye is peaked, or your S-meter is at its full potential. Behavior Night is a Sugar River Foundation production, yes. And John L., you are the executive producer. Yep, somebody's gotta do it, yes. And we're working on the next Behavior Night as we speak. So remember, until next week, behave, because tonight is Behavior Night. So Scratchy, signing off.
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The Northwoods Baseball Radio Network presents Sleep Baseball. Tonight, from Kittamore Park in Tomah, Wisconsin, it's the Tomah Tigers hosting the South Haven Ravens of South Haven, Michigan. And now, the voice of the Quint Cities, Wally McCarthy.

And good evening, friends. It's Wally McCarthy and producer Phil back with you. This evening we are broadcasting from beautiful Kittamore Park here in Tomah, Wisconsin, as the Tigers host the South Haven Ravens. Tommy the Tiger, the Tomah mascot, is on hand as always, entertaining the capacity crowd this evening. And it is a perfect night for a ball game here in Wisconsin. 74 degrees at game time with a light breeze blowing out to left center. Let's take a gander at the starting nine for the visiting South Haven Ravens. Leading off, center fielder Jerry Durante. Batting second and playing second base, Hector Pena. Sherman Hawkins will bat third in left field. Third baseman Brandon Carlisle is in the cleanup spot this evening. Batting fifth, right fielder Steve McDykel. First baseman Shecky Washington will bat sixth. Catcher and manager Hap Bronswell will bat seventh. Batting eighth, shortstop Ricky Corrado. And batting ninth, left-handed starting pitcher Frank Gibson. Gibson enters tonight's contest with a record of 9-6, with a 4.16 ERA. Those are the Ravens. Here are the Tigers. Vaughn Kramer leads off playing second base. Shortstop Sharkey Bush will bat second. Batting third and playing center field, Schmitty Diaz. Prudence Jefferson is in the cleanup spot this evening. He'll be in the left field. Batting fifth, right fielder Bruford Kosinski. First baseman Ernesto Stern will bat sixth. Batting seventh, catcher Clifton Santiago. Third baseman Burt Sessions will bat eighth. And batting ninth, right-handed starting pitcher Hiroki Nomo. Nomo enters tonight's game with a record of 11-4 with a 3.23 ERA. And the Tigers are managed by notorious hothead Yuki Fukuda. And before we are underway here at Kittamore Park, producer Phil will draw a name out of the fishbowl for tonight's Instagram winner. If you'd like your name to go into the fishbowl, you can head over to sleepbaseball.com and follow us on Instagram, if that's the kind of thing you're into. And we have tonight's winner. It is Becca R. Congratulations, Becca R. We'll be in touch on Instagram to sort out the exciting details. And crew chief B.R. Montebianco has signaled that it's time to play ball. So we are underway here at Kittamore Park.
And Jerry Durante steps in against Hiroki Nomo. Righty against righty. And Nomo's pitch. Fastball called, strike one. And the 0-1. And that fastball misses high. 1-1.

The 1-1 pitch. Curveball cut on and missed. 1-2. And the 1-2 pitch. Fly ball into left field. Jefferson is after it, and he makes the catch for out number one. And Hector Pena steps in with one away and the base is empty. Pena is a switch hitter and he'll bat left against Nomo. And Nomo's pitch. And that's a slider in the dirt. 1-0. And the 1-0 pitch. Bouncer to second. Kramer is up with it, and he tosses to first to retire Pena for out number two. Base is empty. Two down for Sherman Hawkins. Righty against righty. And the pitch. Curveball called a strike. 0-1.

and the 01. Popped into shallow left, Jefferson racing in, and he makes a diving catch to end the inning. Hiroki Nomo sets them down in order here in the top of the first. And after a half, it's Ravens nothing, Tigers coming up. Here on

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1: And welcome back to Kittamore Park here in Toma, Wisconsin for the bottom of the first inning. And Vaughn Kramer will lead it off for the Tigers against Frank Gibson. Lefty against righty. And the pitch. Fastball misses low and outside. 1-0. And the 1-0. Line drive to short. Corrado is there, and he tosses to first to retire Kramer for the first out of the inning. And Sharky Bush steps in with one away and the bases empty. Lefty against righty. And Gibson's pitch. Curveball runs outside. 1-0. And the 1-0. Fastball cut on and missed. 1-1.

the 1-1 pitch. Breaking ball called a strike. 1-2.

And the 1-2. Swing and a miss on a high heater. And Bush is down on strikes for out number 2. And here's Schmitty Diaz with the bases empty and 2 down. Lefty against lefty.

and a pitch. Fouled backhand, out of play, 0-1. And the 0-1. Curveball down and in. 1-1.

The 1-1 pitch. Swing and a miss on a slider in the dirt. 1-2.

0: And the 1-2. Fly ball to left field. Hawkins is camped under it. And he makes the catch to end the inning. And Frank Gibson has a 1-2-3 inning here in the bottom of the first. And it's a scoreless game here at Kitamori Park with one in the books. We'll be back with the second inning after these words on WSLP and the Northwoods Baseball Radio Network.
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0: Top of the second inning here at Kitamori Park. And so far it is a scoreless contest. The Ravens will bring the 4, 5, and 6 hitters to the plate against Hiroki Nomo. And here's Brandon Carlisle. Carlisle is a switch hitter and he'll bat left against Nomo. And Nomo's pitch. Fastball called a strike. 0-1. And the 0-1. Breaking ball misses low. 1-1. The 1-1 pitch. Fastball cut on and missed. 1-2. And the 1-2. Bouncer to third. Sessions is up with it and he fires to first to retire Carlisle for out number one. And that will bring up Steve McDykel with the bases empty and one away. Righty against righty. And the pitch. Hard grounder to second. Kramer scoops it up and flips to first to retire McDykel for out number two. And Hap Bronswell steps in. Righty against righty.

0: and Gnomo's pitch. Hammered foul and into the stands, 0-1. And the 0-1. Curveball misses low and outside, 1-1. The 1-1 pitch. Fly ball hit into center field. Routine play for Diaz. And he makes the catch to end the inning. And that's another 1-2-3 inning for Hiroki Gnomo here in the top of the second. And it remains Tigers nothing, Ravens nothing. We'll be back with more baseball here on the Northwoods Baseball Radio Network.
1: This is Chant Fredner, Mayor of Big Rapids. I'd like to invite you to tune in to the Quin Cities Celebrity Golf Invitational. Or even better, join us in person. Guests include Galvin McLeod Jr., Blinky Malone, Fritz Ortega. Oh, and did I mention Beans Captain Bender Sorensen? 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
0: And welcome back with us here from Kittamori Park in Tomah, Wisconsin. It's a scoreless game as we begin the bottom of the second. And Prudence Jefferson will step in against Frank Gibson. Lefty against lefty. And the pitch. Hit in the air to deep center field. Durante racing back. And that one sails over the wall and into the stands. And that's a long, lazy home run for Prudence Jefferson. And the Tigers are on the board here in the bottom of the second. That will bring up Bruford Kostinski with the bases empty and nobody out. And Gibson's pitch. Hammered foul and into the stands. 0-1. And the 0-1. Curveball misses low. 1-1. The 1-1 pitch. Fastball misses high. 2-1.

and the 2-1. Chopped foul down the first base line. 2-2. And the 2-2. Swing and a miss on a low curve. And Kaczynski is down on strikes for out number one. And Ernesto Stern will step in with the bases empty and one away. Lefty against righty.

and the pitch. Curveball called a strike. 0-1. And the 0-1. Hammered foul and out of play. 0-2.

the 0-2 pitch. Hard grounder to first. Washington will have it unassisted, and he steps on the bag to retire Stern for out number two. And Clifton Santiago steps in. Lefty against righty. Bottom of the second, two down. Tigers leading 1-0. And Gibson's pitch. Fastball misses outside. 1-0.

0: and the 1-0. Dribbled foul down the third base line. 1-1. The 1-1 pitch. And that's a little looper into shallow center. And that one falls in for a base hit. So a runner on first and two down for Burt Sessions. Sessions is a switch hitter and he'll bat right against Gibson. And Gibson from the stretch. Popped up into foul territory. Washington drifting over. He'll have room, and he makes the catch to end the inning. But the Tigers get on the board thanks to a solo home run by Prudence Jefferson. And with two in the books, it's Tigers 1, Ravens nothing. We'll be back with the third inning in a moment here on WSLP and the Northwoods Baseball Radio Network.
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0: Top of the third inning here at Kittamori Park in Toma, Wisconsin. The Tigers leading 1-0. And the Ravens will bring the 7, 8, and 9 hitters to the plate against Hiroki Nomo. And Shecky Washington steps in. Righty against righty. And Nomo's pitch. Curveball called, strike one. And the 0-1 pitch. Fouled back and out of play. 0-2. The 0-2. Slider misses low. 1-2. And the 1-2. Fastball misses just outside. 2-2.

And now the 2-2. Slider in the dirt, and the count runs full. And the payoff pitch. Fastball misses high and tight. And Washington is aboard with a leadoff walk here in the top of the third. And Ricky Corrado will step in with a runner on first and nobody out. Righty against righty. Nomo from the stretch. Bunted foul down the first base line. 0-1. And the 0-1. Curveball low and outside. 1-1. The 1-1 pitch. Hit in the air to right center. Kocinski racing after it. And he makes a spectacular catch for out number one. Washington will hold it first. So one away with a runner on first for Frank Gibson in the pitcher spot. Righty against lefty. Tigers leading 1-0, top of the third. And the pitch. Fouled back and out of play. 0-1. And the 0-1 pitch. Fastball misses low. 1-1. The 1-1 pitch. And that fastball is called a strike. 1-2. And the 1-2. Curveball called strike three. And Gibson is down on strikes for out number two. And Jerry Durante will step in at the top of the Ravens order with a runner on and two down. Durante flied out in the first inning.

0: and the pitch. Breaking ball misses low. 1-0. And the 1-0 pitch. Slider in the dirt. 2-0. And the 2-0 pitch. Fouled backhand out of play. 2-1. The 2-1. Hard grounder to first. Stern spears it and he steps on the bag to retire Durante to end the inning. The Ravens do not score, and after 2.5, it remains Tigers 1, Ravens nothing. We'll be back with more baseball here on the Northwoods Baseball Radio Network.
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0: And welcome back with us from Kittamore Park here in Tomah, Wisconsin. Wally McCarthy and producer Phil reporting on this perfect night for a ball game. The Tigers lead 1-0 as we begin the bottom of the third. And Hiroki Nomo steps in against Frank Gibson. Lefty against righty. And the pitch. Fastball called, strike one. And the 0-1 pitch. Fouled backhand into the stands. 0-2. The 0-2 pitch. Swing and a miss on a low slider. And Nomo is down on strikes for out number one. And that will bring up Vaughn Kramer at the top of the Tigers order with one away and the bases empty. Kramer grounded out in the first inning. And Gibson's pitch. Fastball high and tight, and that one brushes him back. 1-0. and the 1-0. Hard grounder to first. Washington will make the play unassisted, and he steps on the bag to retire Kramer for out number two. And Sharkey Bush steps in. Two down, nobody on. Tigers leading 1-0 here in the bottom of the third. And the pitch. Hammered foul and out of play. 0-1. And the 0-1 pitch. Curveball misses low. 1-1. And the 1-1. Hard grounder up the middle. And that one is through the infield. And Sharkey Bush is aboard with a two-out single. So a runner on first and two down for Schmitty Diaz. Diaz flied out in the first inning. And Gibson from the stretch. Fastball misses low. 1-0.

0: the 2-0 pitch. Fouled back and out of play. 2-1. And the 2-1. High fly ball to deep right field. Hawkins drifting back. And he makes the catch on the warning track to end the inning. The Tigers do not score. And with 3 in the books, it remains Tigers 1, Ravens nothing. We'll be back with the 4th inning in a moment here on WSLP and the Northwoods Baseball Radio Network.
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0: Top of the 4th inning here in Toma at Kitamori Park. The Tigers lead the Ravens 1-0. And Hector Pena will step in to lead off for the Ravens against Hiroki Nomo. The Ravens still in search of their first hit against Nomo here in the top of the 4th. And Nomo's pitch. Fastball runs inside. 1-0. And the 1-0. And that fastball is called a strike. 1-1. The 1-1 pitch. Hammered foul and out of play. 1-2. And the 1-2. Ripped into deep left field. Kaczynski racing back. And that one is going to bounce off the wall. Pena hustling to second. And he will beat the throw. And that's a leadoff double for Hector Pena here in the top of the 4th. And Sherman Hawkins steps in with a runner on second and nobody out. Hawkins flied out in the first inning. And Nomo from the stretch. Curveball down and in for ball 1. and the 1-0. Chopped foul down the first base line. 1-1. The 1-1 pitch. And he fouls another one off. 1-2. And the 1-2. Popped up into shallow left. Jefferson drifting in, and he makes the catch for out number one. Pena will have to hold at second base. And that will bring up Brandon Carlisle with one away and a runner on second. And the pitch. Hard grounder left side. That one gets past a diving Sessions and into left field for a base hit. Pena rounding third, and he will come in to score. And the Ravens are on the board thanks to that RBI single by Brandon Carlisle. We are tied at one here in the top of the fourth. And that will bring up Steve McDykel with a runner on first and one away. McDykel grounded out in the second inning. And Nomo from the stretch. Fastball misses low. 1-0. And the 1-0. Hard grounder to second. Kramer to second for one, over to first in time to get Carlisle. And that's a 4-6-3 inning-ending double play. But the Ravens get on the board, and after 3.5, we are tied at one. We'll be back with more baseball here on the Northwoods Baseball Radio Network.
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0: And welcome back with us from Kittamore Park here in Tomah, Wisconsin. The Tigers and the Ravens are tied at one as we begin the bottom of the fourth. And Prudence Jefferson leads off against Frank Gibson. Jefferson had a solo home run in the second inning. And Gibson's pitch. fastball called strike one.

0: And the 0-1. Curveball cut on and missed. 0-2. The 0-2 pitch. And that one is hammered into deep right field. That one will drop in and roll all the way to the wall. And Jefferson is going to be aboard with a leadoff double here in the bottom of the fourth. So a runner on second and nobody out for Bruford Kosinski. Kosinski struck out in the second inning. And Gibson from the stretch. Hard grounder to second. Pena is up with it and flips to first to retire Kosinski. And Jefferson will advance safely to third. And Ernesto Stern will step in with a runner on third and one away. Stern grounded out in the second inning. And Gibson's pitch. Fly ball into right field. That might be deep enough to get the runner home. McDykel is under it. He makes the catch for out number two. Jefferson tagging at third. The play at the plate is not in time as Jefferson slides in safely under the tag. And the Tigers now lead 2-1. Two outs, bases empty for Clifton Santiago. Santiago had a base hit in the second inning.
1: WSCS New London.
0: And the pitch. Curveball cut on and missed. 0-1. And the 0-1. Fastball misses low. 1-1. And the 1-1. Hit in the air to right field. McDykel is there. And he makes the catch to end the inning. But the Tigers get another run on the board. And with four in the books, it's Tigers 2, Ravens 1. We'll be back with the fifth inning after these words on WSLP and the Northwoods Baseball Radio Network.

0: Hello, you know me. This is Ed, Uncle Hat. The good folks over there at Big Tom's Shoe Repair and Gelato asked me to drop by and say a few words for them. Big Tom's been in shoe repair since he was knee-high to a locust, and his wife, whose name escapes me, has been in the gelato business for several days now. Why don't you stop by over there to Big Tom's Shoe Repair and Gelato and get your shoes repaired? If you're like me, you've put up quite a few miles in on those shoes. Why don't you get a nice cup of pistachio while you're there? And tell Big Tom that Ed Uncle Hat said hi, and don't kick him. Thanks for listening.
1: Top of the fifth inning here at Kitamori Park. Wally McCarthy and producer Phil back with you on this beautiful night for a ball game. The Tigers lead 2-1. The Ravens will bring the 6, 7, and 8 hitters to the plate against Hiroki Nomo. And here's Hap Bronzwell, who flied out in the second inning. And Nomo's pitch. Fastball called a strike on the corner. 0-1.

and the 0-1. Fouled back and out of play. 0-2. The 0-2 pitch. Swing and a miss on a slider in the dirt. And Bronswell is down on strikes for out number one. And that will bring Shecky Washington to the plate. Washington walked in the third inning.

And the pitch. Fastball called, strike one. And the 0-1. And that fastball misses low. 1-1.

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Slider in the dirt, 2-1. And the 2-1 pitch. Breaking ball cut on and missed, 2-2. And the 2-2. Slider misses low, and the count runs full.

And now the payoff pitch. Curveball rings him up, and Washington strikes out for out number two. And Ricky Corrado steps in with two down and the bases empty. And the pitch. Curveball misses low for ball one. And the 1-0 pitch. Fastball called a strike. 1-1.

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Curveball paints the corner for a called strike two.

0: And the 1-2 pitch. Swing and a miss on a low breaking ball. And Corrado strikes out to end the inning. Hiroki Nomo strikes out the side here in the top of the fifth. And it remains Tigers 2, Ravens 1. We'll be back with more baseball here on the Northwoods Baseball Radio Network.
1: Hey kids, this is Blink Redderson. I'm here at Ted's Fishing World, and I just want to say they've got some great deals for people that like to fish or wish they could fish. They have reels, and they have lures, and they have bait. RLB, they call it. You can get the RLB special 25% off if you mention my name, Link Redderson. Ted's Fishing World. If fishing's in your head, trust Ted. Ted.
0: Wally McCarthy and producer Phil back with you from Kitamori Park for the bottom of the fifth inning. The Tigers lead 2-1, and they'll bring the 8, 9, and 1 hitters to the plate against Frank Gibson. And Burt Sessions will step in. Sessions popped out in the second inning.

and the 2-1. Hit in the air to deep center field, Durante will have room, and he makes the catch for out number one. And Hiroki Nomo steps in the pitcher's spot. Nomo struck out in the third. And the pitch. Fouled back and out of play. 0-1. And the 0-1. Fly ball center field. A routine play for Durante. And he makes the catch for out number two. And Vaughn Kramer will step in at the top of the Tigers' order. Kramer is 0 for 2 this evening.

And the pitch. Curveball called, strike one. And the 0-1. And that curveball misses low. 1-1.

The 1-1 pitch. High fastball, cut on and missed. 1-2. And the 1-2. Slider in the dirt. 2-2. And the 2-2 pitch. Fastball high and tight, and the count runs full.

and the payoff pitch. Bouncing ball up the middle, and that one is through the infield for a base hit. So a runner on first and two down for Sharkey Bush, who is 1-for-2 with a single in the third. And Gibson from the stretch. Fastball misses outside, 1-0.

and the 1-0. Swing and a miss on a high heater. 1-1. The 1-1 pitch. Fouled back and out of play. 1-2.

0: And the 1-2. Swing and a miss on a blazing fastball. And Bush strikes out to end the inning. The Tigers do not score. And with 5 in the books, it remains Tigers 2, Ravens 1. We'll be back with the 6th inning here on WSLP and the Northwoods Baseball Radio Network.
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0: Top of the 6th inning here in Toma at Kitamori Park. The Tigers lead the Ravens 2-1, and Frank Gibson will step in for the Ravens against Hiroki Nomo. And Nomo's pitch. Fastball called a strike, 0-1.

and the 0-1. 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

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The 1-2 pitch. Slider called strike 3. And Gibson strikes out for the first out of the inning. And Jerry Durante steps in at the top of the Ravens order. Durante is 0-2 this evening. And the pitch. Curveball called a strike on the corner. 0-1. And the 0-1. Fastball misses high and outside. 1-1. The 1-1 pitch. Slider misses low. 2-1. And the 2-1. Breaking ball runs outside. And Nomo falls behind 3-1.

And the 3-1 pitch. Hit in the air to shallow center. Diaz drifting in. And he makes the catch for out number two. And that will bring up Hector Pena, who is 1-for-2 this evening with a double in the fourth. And Nomo's pitch. Hammered foul and into the stands. 0-1. And the 0-1. Fastball down and in. 1-1. The 1-1 pitch. Slider in the dirt. 2-1. And the 2-1. Fastball misses just a bit outside. And Nomo falls behind, 3-1. And the 3-1. Fastball misses low. And Pena is aboard with a two-out walk here in the sixth. And Sherman Hawkins steps in with two down and a runner on first.

0: and Nomo from the stretch. Bouncer back to the mound. Nomo scoops it up and fires to first to retire Hawkins to end the inning. The Ravens do not score, and after 5.5, it remains Tigers 2, Ravens 1. We'll be back in a moment here on WSLP and the Northwoods Baseball Radio Network.
1: Hello. You know me. This is Ed Uncle Hat. My good friends at Ed Horn's House of Sleep asked me to drop by and talk to you a minute about their mattresses and other sleep-related items. Beds, headboards, nightcaps, and essential oils. They just added the essential oils last week. Ed Horn's wife, Beatrice, got over there, and she's really into the essential oils. She makes her own. They have a few little tubs out back. Anyway, that's neither here nor there. Ed Horn's House of Sleep. You don't need to count your sheep if you go to Ed Horn's House of Sleep.
2: Yeah.

0: And welcome back with us here from Kittamori Park. Wally McCarthy and producer Bill back with you. The Tigers lead the Ravens 2-1 as we enter the bottom of the sixth. And Schmitty Diaz will step in against Frank Gibson. Diaz is 0-for-2 this evening. And Gibson's pitch. Fastball misses low. 1-0. And the 1-0 pitch. Hit in the air to left field. Hawkins is under it. And he makes the catch for out number one. And now Prudence Jefferson steps in with one away and the bases empty. Jefferson has scored both of the Tigers' runs this evening. And the pitch. Looper into shallow right. And that one drops into the gap for a base hit. And Jefferson is aboard with a one-out single. And he's now 3-for-3 this evening. And Bruford Kosinski is due up with a runner on and one away. And Gibson from the stretch. Slider down and in for ball one. And the 1-0. Hammered foul and into the stands. 1-1. The 1-1 pitch. Hard grounder into right field. That one squeaks through for a base hit. And Kosinski is aboard with a one-out single. Runners on first and second now. One away for Ernesto Stern. And the pitch. One hopper back to the mound. Gibson to second for one, over to first in time. And that's an inning ending 1-6-3 double play. The Tigers do not score, and with six in the books, it remains Tigers 2, Ravens 1. We'll be back with the seventh inning in a moment here on the Northwoods Baseball Radio Network.
1: Hello, this is Winston T. Winston. president of WSLB Radio. I'd like to invite you to the Big Rapids Airport Lounge for a special night of fun and brevity with Frank Gilbert. It's WSLP night on the main stage, and fun is guaranteed for all. The two-for-one margaritas go well with the comedy stylings of Frank Gilbert and Fritz Ortega's Super Nachos. I hope to see you at WSLP night at the Big Rapids Airport Lounge. Save a seat for me, Winston T. Winston.
0: Top of the seventh inning here in Tomah, Wisconsin at Kittamori Park. The Tigers lead the Ravens 2-1. And Brandon Carlisle steps in against Hiroki Nomo. Carlisle is 1-for-2 with a base hit in the fourth. And Nomo's pitch. Fastball misses low. 1-0. And the 1-0. Fouled back and out of play. 1-1. The 1-1 pitch. Curveball called a strike. 1-2. And the 1-2 pitch. And that's a slider in the dirt. 2-2. And the 2-2. Swing and a miss on a high heater. And Carlisle is down on strikes for out number one. And Steve McDykel steps in. McDykel with a couple of groundouts this evening.

And the 1-0. Curveball called a strike. 1-1. The 1-1 pitch. Fouled back and out of play. 1-2. And the 1-2. Swing and a miss on a low curve. And McDyichel is down on strikes for out number 2. And Hap Bronswell will step in with 2 down and the bases empty. And the pitch. Fastball called a strike. 0-1. And the 0-1. Curveball misses low and outside. 1-1. The 1-1 pitch. And he takes an awkward hack at a slider in the dirt. 1-2.

And the 1-2. Fastball misses high. 2-2.

0: and the 2-2 pitch. Fastball called strike three, and Brunswell strikes out to end the inning. Hiroki Nomo strikes out the side, and as we head into the stretch, it remains Tigers 2, Ravens 1. We'll be back in a moment here on WSLP and the Northwoods Baseball Radio Network.
1: Reverend Ira Gay for the Buck Stop Band Community Theater. I hope you'll join me for their production of Our Town. The Buck Stop Band Community Theater. Making things happen.
0: And welcome back with us from Kittamori Park in Toma, Wisconsin. The Tigers lead the Ravens 2-1 as we begin the bottom of the seventh. And Clifton Santiago will step in against Frank Gibson. Santiago is 1-for-2 with a base hit in the second. And Gibson's pitch. Off-speed pitch misses high. 1-0. And the 1-0. Curveball called a strike. 1-1. The 1-1 pitch. Fastball paints the corner for a call of the strike two.

And the 1-2. Grounder to second. Pena is up with it, and he flips to first to retire Santiago for out number one. And Bert Sessions steps in with one away and the base is empty. Sessions is 0 for 2 this evening. And the pitch. Fouled back and out of play. 0-1.

0: and the 0-1. Fly ball, center field. A routine play for Durante. And he makes the catch for out number two. And now Hiroki Nomo will step in. Nomo is 0-2 this evening. Two down, bases empty. Tigers leading 2-1 here in the bottom of the seventh. And Gibson's pitch. Hard grounder to short. Corrado is there, and he fires to first to retire Nomo to end the inning. And with seven in the books, it remains Tigers 2, Ravens 1. We'll be back with the eighth inning in a moment. Here on WSLP and the Northwoods Baseball Radio Network.
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0: Top of the eighth inning here at Kitamori Park in Toma, Wisconsin. The Tigers lead the Ravens 2-1. The Ravens will bring the 7, 8, and 9 hitters to the plate against Hiroki Nomo. And Shecky Washington steps into the box. Washington walked in the third and struck out in the fifth. And Nomo's pitch. Slider misses low. 1-0. And the 1-0. Fastball cut on and missed. 1-1. The 1-1 pitch. Slider in the dirt. 2-1.

And the 2-1. Roller back to the mound. Tough play for Nomo. The throw to first. And he's called safe by B.R. Montebianco. That was a very close play. It looked to me like he may have been out by a step. And now Yuki Fukuda is out of the dugout to offer his opinion on the play. And he's going to heat up B.R. Montebianco's ear. Gesturing wildly. And Yuki Fukuda is going to be tossed from the game. And he's not going to go quietly. And now Yuki Fukuda is pulling up first base and taking it back to the dugout with him. And he's actually going to hop on a golf cart now. And he's off towards center field with first base in tow. Let's take a quick break while this situation gets sorted out.

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1: And we're back here at Kitamari Park. Cooler heads have prevailed, and Yuki Fukuda has returned first base to the grounds crew. And it appears order has been restored. All right, runner on first, nobody out for Ricky Corrado. And the pitch. Fastball called, strike one. And the 0-1. Hammered foul on the first base side. 0-2. The 0-2 pitch. Grounder to short. Bush to second for one. Over to first in time to retire Corrado. And that's a 6-4-3 double play. Base is empty and two outs now for Benny Standing Bear, who will pinch hit for Frank Gibson. And Nomo's pitch. Fastball runs low. 1-0. And the 1-0. Hard grounder left side. And that one gets through for a base hit. And Benny Standing Bear is aboard with a two-out single here in the top of the eighth. And Jerry Durante steps in at the top of the Ravens order with a runner on and two down. Durante is 0-for-3 this evening. And the pitch. Fastball misses outside. 1-0.

and the 1-0. Swing and a miss on a high heater. 1-1. The 1-1 pitch. Curveball down and in. 2-1. And the 2-1. Slider in the dirt. And Nomo falls behind, 3-1. And the 3-1 pitch. Fastball misses outside. And Durante draws a two-out walk here in the eighth. So runners on first and second, two down for Hector Pena. Tigers leading 2-1, top of the eighth. And Nomo from the stretch. Fouled back and out of play. 0-1. And the 0-1. And he fouls another one off. 0-2.

0: the 0-2 pitch. Ground ball to second. Kramer has it, and he puts to second for the force to retire Durante to end the inning. The Ravens strand a pair here in the top half of the eighth. And it remains Tigers 2, Ravens 1. We'll be back with more baseball here on the Northwoods Baseball Radio Network.
1: Hello, this is Ed Uncle Hat for Ed Horton's House to Sleep. Ed called me up the other day to help get the word out for his going out for business sale. Seems Ed fell asleep at the wheel there in the pole barn, is stacked to the rafters with mattresses, headboards, lamps, these new gummies they got there behind the counter. They're supposed to help you sleep. I tried one the other day and I slept like a baby. I woke up every 3 hours. That's an old joke. Actually, I slept for a day and a half, but that's neither here nor there. They don't have essential oils at the moment because of the mishap, but Beatrice is fine. Anyway, come on down to Ed Horton's House to Sleep. You don't need to count your sheep if you go to Ed Horton's House to Sleep.
0: And we're back from Kitamori Park for the bottom of the eighth inning. The Tigers lead the Ravens 2-1. And Vaughn Kramer steps in at the top of the Tigers' order against Ravens' right-handed reliever, Bruce Starling.
2: WSCS New London.
0: And Starling's pitch. Curveball misses high for ball one. And the 0-1. Fastball called a strike. 1-1. The 1-1. And that fastball misses outside. 2-1. And the 2-1 pitch. Hit in the air to left field. Hawkins is there. And he makes the catch for out number one. And that will bring up Sharkey Bush with the bases empty and one away. Bush is 1-for-3 this evening. And the pitch. Fouled back and out of play. 0-1. and the 0-1. And he fouls another one off. 0-2. The 0-2 pitch. Fastball high and tight, and that one brushed him back. 1-2. And the 1-2. Curveball misses just outside. 2-2.

And the 2-2. Swing and a miss on a looping curveball. And Bush is down on strikes. And Schmitty Diaz will step in with two down and the bases empty. Diaz is 0 for 3 this evening. And Starling's pitch. Fastball cut on and missed. 0-1.

Andy, 0-1. Breaking ball misses low. 1-1. The 1-1 pitch. Fouled backhand, out of play. 1-2.

And the 1-2. Curveball misses low. 2-2. The 2-2 pitch. Slider runs inside and the count runs full.

and the payoff pitch. Chopper up the middle, and that one squeaks through the infield for a base hit. So Schmitty Diaz is aboard with two outs here in the bottom of the eighth. And Prudence Jefferson steps in with a runner on first.

0: And the pitch. High fly ball to right field. McDyichel drifting back. And he makes the catch on the warning track to end the inning. The Tigers do not score. And with 8 in the books, it remains Tigers 2, Ravens 1. We'll be back with the 9th inning after these words on WSLP and the Northwoods Baseball Radio Network.
1: This is Giovanni Gasparo. When I was a kid, we did all kinds of crazy things, like stand on our heads and eat a cracker. Later, some of my friends turned to their drugs, and all kinds of things happened to them. This has been Giovanni Gasparo with the PSA for WSLP.
0: Wally McCarthy and producer Phil back with you at Kitamori Park for the top of the 9th inning. The Tigers lead 2-1. The Ravens will bring the 3, 4, and 5 hitters to the plate. And Hiroki Nomo returns to the mound for the Tigers to attempt to put this one to bed. And Sherman Hawkins steps in. Hawkins is 0-for-3 this evening. And Nomo's pitch. Fastball misses outside. 1-0. And the 1-0. And that fastball is called a strike. 1-1. The 1-1 pitch. Slider runs high, 2-1.

and the 2-1. Hammered foul and into the stands. 2-2. And the 2-2 pitch. Curveball misses low, and the count runs full. And the payoff pitch. Hard grounder up the middle. And that one gets through the infield for a hit. And Hawkins is aboard with a leadoff single here in the top of the ninth. And Brandon Carlisle will step in with a runner on and nobody

Carlisle is 1-3 this evening. And Nomo from the stretch. Lider misses outside.

And the 2-1. Breaking ball misses low. And Nomo falls behind, 3-1. And now the 3-1. Fouled back and out of play. And once again, the count runs full. And the payoff pitch. And the runner goes. Swing and a miss. The throw to second is in time to tag Hawkins. And just like that, there are two outs in the inning. And now Steve McDykel will step in. McDykel represents the Ravens' final chance this evening. Base is empty, two down, Tigers leading 2-1 in the top of the ninth. And the pitch. Curveball called, strike one. And the 0-1. Hammered foul down the third base line. 0-2.

0: the 0-2 pitch. Hit in the air to deep right center. Kocinski sprinting after it. And he makes a spectacular catch on the warning track to end the ball game. So the Toma Tigers take this one in a 2-1 squeaker. And for the victorious Toma Tigers, 2 runs on 8 hits, no errors. And for the visiting South Haven Ravens, 1 run on 4 hits, no errors. Hiroki Nomo pitches a complete game and notches another win on the season. Frank Gibson takes the loss. Producer Phil and I will be back with the post-game show in a moment, here on WSLP and the Northwoods Baseball Radio Network.
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1: 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Laura Carlo here with you as you get your Sunday going on this long holiday weekend and take some Schubert along with you. Here's his Rondo in A, violinist Nigel Kennedy, and Jeffrey Tate leading the English Chamber Orchestra.

0: Schubert's Rondo in A, and that was violinist Nigel Kennedy, who on some recordings just goes by the name Kennedy, and Geoffrey Tate there led the English Chamber Orchestra.
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0: Well, although Johann Christian Bach wrote all kinds of music, he was at heart an opera composer. Here is his Adriano in Syria overture, Hadrian in Syria, and this is with Anthony Halsted and the Hanover Band.

0: Johann Christian Bach's Adriano in Syria Overture with Anthony Halsted leading the Hanover Band. And coming up in just about 4 minutes, we've got Rachmaninoff's Rhapsody on a Theme of Paganini. 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
0: Mark Calder is coming in at the top of the hour, and today he's starting things off with Pleyel's Symphony in C, and then Vaughan Williams' Five Variants of Dives and Lazarus. Gorgeous music coming your way. I know you'll want to stay for Mark. Now, Rachmaninoff's Rhapsody on a Theme of Paganini. Horacio Gutierrez is pianist. David Zinman leads the Baltimore Symphony Orchestra.

0: That was Rachmaninoff's Rhapsody on a Theme of Paganini. Pianist Horacio Gutierrez. David Zimmern conducted the Baltimore Symphony Orchestra. I'm Laura Carlo. Thanks for spending some time with me today. I'm back with you at 6 a.m. Join me then.
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0: And that pretty thing was from Janacek's Idol for String Orchestra. Gerard Schwartz led the Los Angeles Chamber Orchestra.
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0: And beginning our morning together with music by Ignaz Pleyel, an Austrian composer, Austrian-born, a student of Haydn's and actually a piano maker way back when. There, Pleyel's Symphony in C Major with the London Mozart Players, led by Matthias Bamert. Well, Mark Holder here to lead you through some marvelous music this morning. Coming up, Rayfon Williams' Five Variants of Dives and Lazarus. Also, music by Vivaldi, the Winter Concerto from the Four Seasons. There's works ahead by Beethoven, Debussy, Albinoni, and more still to come.
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0: And there, the Mitra's Octet performing the minuet from Kreutzer's Septet, Opus 62. And on now to Ray Vaughan Williams' Five Variants of Dives and Lazarus, one of his most popular pieces. And here to perform it for you, the new Queens Hall Orchestra, and they're directed now by Barry Wordsworth.
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0: And music there for you by Rayfon Williams. He used to like to collect and catalog old English folk music and encountered Dives and Lazarus, a folk song way back when. And he was actually commissioned by the British Council for the 1939 New York World's Fair. The piece premiered in New York with the New York Philharmonic at Carnegie Hall back in that same year. And they're performed for you by the new Queens Hall Orchestra, directed by Barry Wordsworth. Rayfon Williams, five variants of Dives and Lazarus. Well, let's see. Music from the Four Seasons is on the way to finish up the hour, and then on to a piano sonata by Beethoven. I think you might enjoy.
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0: a sinfonia by Johan Helmik Roman, his symphony in D major, and the Orpheus Chamber Ensemble of Stockholm playing that piece for you. 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That means a lot to them and a lot to us as well. On now to the Winter Concerto from Vivaldi's Four Seasons.
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0: pianist John O'Connor and the Nocturne number 15 from the first composer to use that term, Nocturne, John Field, Irish composer. And now the piano sonata number 15 by Beethoven. Here's pianist John O'Connor. It's his pastoral piano sonata.
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0: pianist John O'Connor and the Piano Sonata number 15 by Beethoven of his 32. That was the Pastoral Piano Sonata. And I mentioned before that Beethoven was pretty active in encouraging the piano makers back then to make a better instrument. He certainly needed a stronger one, but also one with more dynamics and tone, successful on some occasions. Well, let's see, coming up, Purcell's Gordian Knot Untied, and then on to Debussy's A Beautiful Prelude to the Afternoon of a Faun. Stay listening.
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0: pianist Lars Rose performing Marie by Brinley Richards. And now Henry Purcell's Gordian Knot Untied. Here's the English Chamber Orchestra.
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0: The English Chamber Orchestra, led by Raymond Leppard, performing Henry Purcell's Gordian Knot Untied. Gordian Knot, a very difficult problem. Music by Debussy is coming up.
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0: Pianist Gerhard Opitz performing Phantom by Edvard Grieg from his Lyric Pieces, number 5 in that collection. And now Debussy's Prelude to the Afternoon of a Faun. Here's the Montreal Symphony Orchestra.
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0: The Chaconne from Telemann's Overture in F Minor, and that music played by La Stravaganza. And on now to the third clarinet concerto by Crusell.
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0: And music there for you by clarinetist, composer, and translator Bernard Heinrich Krusel. His clarinet concerto number 3. He was actually very skilled with languages and translated the important Italian, French, and German operas for performances in Sweden. And there you heard his clarinet concerto number 3 with clarinetist Stephen D. Hartman and Dorit Mattson directing the New York Scandia Symphony. Music by Krusel. Hope you enjoyed it. I'm Mark Calder. Don't forget Don Spencer's in after my program. He always has a fantastic mix waiting for you. No exception today. Coming up, a concerto for Viola di Amore, Guitar and Strings by Vivaldi. Guitarist Pepe Romero will play that. And then on to a piece by Albinoni.
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0: guitarist Pepe Romero, Andy Musici, performing the concerto for Viola di Amore, Guitar and Strings by Vivaldi.
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0: The Cossack Slovak Philharmonic Orchestra, led by Johannes Wielner, and that was the Nightingale Polka by Johann Strauss Jr., his Opus 222. And on now to a piece for trumpet and orchestra by Albinoni.
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0: Trumpetist Hannes Lauben and the English Chamber Orchestra under Simon Preston playing a concerto by Tommaso Albinoni. Beethoven on the way.
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0: and a piano sonata by Beethoven here on the Classical Station. Number 18, a piece nicknamed The Hunt due to one of its themes resembling a horn call, not a nickname by Beethoven. And they're performing it for you, pianist John O'Connor. Well, Sunday brunch here for you from 8 till 2 every Sunday morning. Keep in mind, Don Spencer's following my program. He'll be with you in no time at all. I'm Mark Calder. Some Warty music by Handel's coming up, as well as a sonata for violin and piano by Schubert. Stick around.
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0: lute player Jakob Lindberg, and that was Susanna Jor. Nice piece for lute there by Lasso. And on now to some water music by Handel. Here's his Water Music Suite in G major. The Boston Baroque is directed for this performance by Martin Perlman.
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0: And they're the Boston Baroque under Martin Perlman, performing Handel's Water Music Suite in G major.
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0: Kalicki and Musicum 90 under Simon Standage, and an Allegro by LeClaire. That music from his Violin Concerto in F major. And on now to a violin sonata by Schubert. Here's violinist Jamie Laredo and pianist Stephanie Brown.
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0: And there, the Violin Sonata in D Major by Schubert. And that's about it for me. Mark Calder now making room here for Don Spencer. He's got a wonderful mix coming up for you. He'll kick things off with Bulgaria's Symphony No. 18 in just a few minutes.
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And to officially round out our time together, music by Michael Haydn. That music from his very first symphony, the Minuetto from his symphony number 1 in C major. The Slovak Chamber Orchestra was led by Bohdan Varshall.

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0: Nice way to start our time together here on the Classical Station, the Symphony No. 18 by Bruguière, with the London Mozart Players and Matthias Bamert conducting. Isabel van Keulen, violin with the Concertgebouw Orchestra, on the way with the Violin Concerto No. 3 by Mozart.
1: 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Join the Ospen Sargent Land Preservation Trust and the New Hampshire Astronomical Society on Wednesday, September 9th from 7:30 to 9 p.m. for a new moon sky watch at the Cassie Brook Preserve in Wilmot. 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

0: He called it Student Travels. That's music by Strauss Jr. with the Košice Slovak Philharmonic Orchestra, led by Alfred Walter. A violin concerto by Mozart on the way next.
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0: That's cellist Yo-Yo Ma with the Courant from the Solo Cello Suite No. 6 in D by Johann Sebastian Bach. The Idol in D by Glazunov on the way next with the Bamberg Symphony Orchestra and Werner Andreas Albert conducting with Marie-Louise Neunecker, horn player.
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0: Marie-Louise Neunecker, horn player, with Werner Andreas Elbert and the Bamberg Symphony Orchestra, with music by Glazunov, the idol in D.
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0: Good morning and happy Labor Day. Here's what's happening. The final results of the Saxony-Anhalt state election in Germany have been determined, with the far-right Alternative für Deutschland party confirmed as the winners, but without a majority in the state parliament. Reactions across Europe are mostly negative, with France's Europe Minister Benjamin Haddad warning that nationalism and xenophobia will never be a solution. An Amazon cargo plane crashed at Miami International Airport in Florida yesterday afternoon after the flight, which was arriving from Puerto Rico, overshot the runway, striking several vehicles and resulting in at least 5 deaths. The plane erupted in flames as dark smoke billowed into the sky, bringing operations at one of the busiest airports in the United States to a halt. European Commission President Ursula von der Leyen is in Greenland for a 2-day visit as the European Union plans a major boost in investment in the region amid threats of U.S. annexation. The European Commission head arrived in Greenland's capital Nuuk yesterday in a show of support for Greenland and Denmark and was received by Greenlandic Prime Minister Jens Frederik Nielsen and Danish Prime Minister Mette Frederiksen. Russia is increasingly using jet-powered Garand drones to attack Ukrainian cities, posing a new challenge for air defenses. Faster and capable of flying at higher altitudes than earlier drone models, they are harder to intercept. Ukrainian officials say Moscow is producing the drones on a large scale to overwhelm air defenses and exhaust missile stockpiles. Candidates on both sides of the race for the vacant U.S. Senate seat in New Hampshire are making a final push to reach voters before tomorrow's primary. Democratic Representative Chris Pappas rallied supporters yesterday before heading out to knock on doors. On the Republican side, John E. Sununu met crowds in Manchester on Saturday, making the kind of conversation he says he wants to continue if he wins office.
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2: A lot of sunshine as we wrap up the holiday weekend. Temperatures this afternoon between 75 and 80, remaining comfortable today, which means lows will still drop back into the 50s overnight tonight. Partial sunshine going into Tuesday as well. Same air mass, so 70s again through the afternoon. And we'll start to add clouds Wednesday ahead of the next system where there could be a few showers. From Stormwatch 9 Weather Center, I'm meteorologist Kevin Skorupa.
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3: Well, good morning and welcome in to a brand new day and week. I'm Laura Carlo. Happy Labor Day. And whether you are laboring today or you get to relax and enjoy, thank you for being with us. We've got Dvorak's Slavonic Dance No. 4 now with Krzysztof von Dohnányi and the Cleveland Orchestra.

0: Dvorak's fourth Slavonic dance, Krzysztof von Dohnányi conducting the Cleveland Orchestra.
1: 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Today is September the 7th. On this day in the year 70, a Roman army under Titus occupied and plundered Jerusalem. In 1812, the Battle of Borodino, the bloodiest battle of the Napoleonic Wars, was fought near Moscow and resulted in a French victory. In 1822, Pedro I declared Brazil independent from Portugal, and in 1953, Nikita Khrushchev was elected first secretary of the Communist Party of the Soviet Union. Born on this day in 1533, Queen Elizabeth I of England. In 1860, American painter Grandma Moses, and in 1936, American singer-songwriter and guitarist Buddy Holly. Dying on this day in 1892, American poet and activist John Greenleaf Whittier, in 1990, English historian and journalist A.J.P. Taylor, and in 2003, American singer-songwriter Warren Zevon.

0: And that was from Pekel's Symphony in E-flat, Matthias Bamert and the London Mozart Players.
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0: Wynton Marsalis coming up in just a bit, but first here's Albinoni's Trio Sonata No. 11 with Ars Instrumentalis Pregensis.

Albinoni's 11th Trio Sonata with Ars Instrumentalis Brigensis. Well, there's still some of this long holiday weekend left. We've got a lot to get to, so crank it up. Wake up the whole house with Michael Haydn's Trumpet Concerto in D. Trumpeter Wynton Marsalis plays it for you. Raymond Leppard leads the English Chamber Orchestra.

0: Trumpeter Wynton Marsalis playing Michael Haydn's Trumpet Concerto in D, Raymond Leopard and the English Chamber Orchestra. Coming up in about 4 minutes, Elegance, Beauty, Pachelbel.
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0: Good morning and happy Labor Day. Here's what's happening. The final results of the Saxony-Anhalt state election in Germany have been determined, with the far-right Alternative für Deutschland party confirmed as the winners, but without a majority in the state parliament. Reactions across Europe are mostly negative, with France's Europe Minister Benjamin Haddad warning that nationalism and xenophobia will never be a solution. An Amazon cargo plane crashed at Miami International Airport in Florida yesterday afternoon after the flight, which was arriving from Puerto Rico, overshot the runway, striking several vehicles and resulting in at least 5 deaths. The plane erupted in flames as dark smoke billowed into the sky, bringing operations at one of the busiest airports in the United States to a halt. European Commission President Ursula von der Leyen is in Greenland for a 2-day visit as the European Union plans a major boost in investment in the region amid threats of U.S. annexation. The European Commission head arrived in Greenland's capital Nuuk yesterday in a show of support for Greenland and Denmark and was received by Greenlandic Prime Minister Jens Frederik Nielsen and Danish Prime Minister Mette Frederiksen. Russia is increasingly using jet-powered Garan drones to attack Ukrainian cities, posing a new challenge for air defenses. Faster and capable of flying at higher altitudes than earlier drone models, they are harder to intercept. Ukrainian officials say Moscow is producing the drones on a large scale to overwhelm air defenses and exhaust missile stockpiles. Candidates on both sides of the race for the vacant U.S. Senate seat in New Hampshire are making a final push to reach voters before tomorrow's primary. Democratic Representative Chris Pappas rallied supporters yesterday before heading out to knock on doors. On the Republican side, John E. Sununu met crowds in Manchester on Saturday, making the kind of conversation he says he wants to continue if he wins office.
1: A lot of sunshine as we wrap up the holiday weekend. Temperatures this afternoon between 75 and 80, remaining comfortable today, which means lows will still drop back into the 50s overnight tonight. Partial sunshine going into Tuesday as well. Same air mass, so 70s again through the afternoon. And we'll start to add clouds Wednesday ahead of the next system where there could be a few showers. From Stormwatch 9 Weather Center, I'm meteorologist Kevin Skorupa.

0: two pieces there by Rameau, one called The Meeting or Conference of Birds, and one called Bacon. I don't know what that meant. Guitarists were Odair and Sergio Assad.
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0: Well, happy Labor Day. You know, I was just remembering that my parents seem to be busiest in their retirement. So whether you have a long weekend from working 9 to 5, or you're just as busy in your retirement, this one's for you. Time to catch your breath with Pachelbel's Canon in D.

0: Beautiful and elegant, the Pachelbel Canon in D. Sir Neville Mariner led the Academy of St. Martin in the Fields.
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0: That was Rimsky-Korsakov's Song of India from Sadko. Cellist Julian Lloyd Webber and Nicholas Clowberry led the Royal Philharmonic Orchestra. Just makes you feel like buying a ticket and flying out immediately, doesn't it?
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0: Well, I just heard a short while ago from Sarthnina. I hope I'm pronouncing that right. She's listening to us in Hartford, Connecticut. Nice to have you here. All right, we're on to music by Johann Christian Bach now. Overture in E-flat with William Boughton conducting the English Symphony Orchestra.

0: And that was Johann Christian Bach's Overture in E-flat. William Boughton conducted the English Symphony Orchestra. Lots more great music still ahead this morning. In the next half hour, in fact, there's a symphony by William Boyce, a piano impromptu by Franz Schubert, a double trumpet concerto coming your way. I hope you can stay for it all.
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Good morning and happy Labor Day. Here's what's happening. The final results of the Saxony-Anhalt state election in Germany have been determined, with the far-right Alternative für Deutschland party confirmed as the winners, but without a majority in the state parliament. Reactions across Europe are mostly negative, with France's Europe Minister Benjamin Haddad warning that nationalism and xenophobia will never be a solution. An Amazon cargo plane crashed at Miami International Airport in Florida yesterday afternoon after the flight, which was arriving from Puerto Rico, overshot the runway, striking several vehicles and resulting in at least 5 deaths. The plane erupted in flames as dark smoke billowed into the sky, bringing operations at one of the busiest airports in the United States to a halt. European Commission President Ursula von der Leyen is in Greenland for a 2-day visit as the European Union plans a major boost in investment in the region amid threats of U.S. annexation. The European Commission head arrived in Greenland's capital Nuuk yesterday in a show of support for Greenland and Denmark and was received by Greenlandic Prime Minister Jens Frederik Nielsen and Danish Prime Minister Mette Frederiksen. Russia is increasingly using jet-powered Garan drones to attack Ukrainian cities, posing a new challenge for air defenses. Faster and capable of flying at higher altitudes than earlier drone models, they are harder to intercept. Ukrainian officials say Moscow is producing the drones on a large scale to overwhelm air defenses and exhaust missile stockpiles. Candidates on both sides of the race for the vacant U.S. Senate seat in New Hampshire are making a final push to reach voters before tomorrow's primary. Democratic Representative Chris Pappas rallied supporters yesterday before heading out to knock on doors. On the Republican side, John E. Sununu met crowds in Manchester on Saturday, making the kind of conversation he says he wants to continue if he wins office.

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0: lot of sunshine as we wrap up the holiday weekend. Temperatures this afternoon between 75 and 80, remaining comfortable today, which means lows will still drop back into the 50s overnight tonight. Partial sunshine going into Tuesday as well. Same air mass, so 70s again through the afternoon. And we'll start to add clouds Wednesday ahead of the next system where there could be a few showers. From Stormwatch 9 Weather Center, I'm meteorologist Kevin Skorupa.
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2: Good morning and happy Monday and happy Labor Day. Great to have you along today. Here is the William Boyce Symphony No. 1 with Sir Neville Mariner leading the Academy of St. Martin in the Fields.

0: Boyce's Symphony No. 1, and that was Sir Neville Mariner conducting the Academy of St. Martin in the Fields.
1: 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Today is September the 7th. On this day in the year 70, a Roman army under Titus occupied and plundered Jerusalem. In 1812, the Battle of Borodino, the bloodiest battle of the Napoleonic Wars, was fought near Moscow and resulted in a French victory. In 1822, Pedro I declared Brazil independent from Portugal, and in 1953, Nikita Khrushchev was elected first secretary of the Communist Party of the Soviet Union. Born on this day in 1533, Queen Elizabeth I of England. In 1860, American painter Grandma Moses. And in 1936, American singer-songwriter and guitarist Buddy Holly. Dying on this day in 1892, American poet and activist John Greenleaf Whittier. In 1990, English historian and journalist A.J.P. Taylor. And in 2003, American singer-songwriter Warren Zevon.
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0: All right, let's pack in more great music for your holiday. We've got Schubert's Impromptu No. 2 with John O'Connor.

Schubert's Impromptu No. 2, played by John O'Connor. A little reminder that no matter what your plans call for this last day of your long holiday weekend, take along classical music. It just fits. Here's Rottgeber's Double Trumpet Concerto No. 15, with Bernhardt and Hannes Leuben as trumpeters, Simon Preston leading the English Chamber Orchestra.

0: And that was Rottgeber's Double Trumpet Concerto No. 15. The brother trumpeters, Bernhard Leuben and Hannes Leuben, played it. Simon Preston led the English Chamber Orchestra. All right, coming up in just a few minutes, we've got a piece by Danish composer Niels Gade, who was largely self-taught and yet ends up being highly admired and befriended by Felix Mendelssohn and Robert Schumann.
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0: Good morning and happy Labor Day. Here's what's happening. The final results of the Saxony-Anhalt state election in Germany have been determined, with the far-right Alternative für Deutschland party confirmed as the winners, but without a majority in the state parliament. Reactions across Europe are mostly negative, with France's Europe Minister Benjamin Haddad warning that nationalism and xenophobia will never be a solution. An Amazon cargo plane crashed at Miami International Airport in Florida yesterday afternoon after the flight, which was arriving from Puerto Rico, overshot the runway, striking several vehicles and resulting in at least 5 deaths. The plane erupted in flames as dark smoke billowed into the sky, bringing operations at one of the busiest airports in the United States to a halt. European Commission President Ursula von der Leyen is in Greenland for a 2-day visit as the European Union plans a major boost in investment in the region amid threats of U.S. annexation. The European Commission head arrived in Greenland's capital Nuuk yesterday in a show of support for Greenland and Denmark and was received by Greenlandic Prime Minister Jens Frederik Nielsen and Danish Prime Minister Mette Frederiksen. Russia is increasingly using jet-powered Garand drones to attack Ukrainian cities, posing a new challenge for air defenses. Faster and capable of flying at higher altitudes than earlier drone models, they are harder to intercept. Ukrainian officials say Moscow is producing the drones on a large scale to overwhelm air defenses and exhaust missile stockpiles. Candidates on both sides of the race for the vacant U.S. Senate seat in New Hampshire are making a final push to reach voters before tomorrow's primary. Democratic Representative Chris Pappas rallied supporters yesterday before heading out to knock on doors. On the Republican side, John E. Sununu met crowds in Manchester on Saturday, making the kind of conversation he says he wants to continue if he wins office.
1: A lot of sunshine as we wrap up the holiday weekend. Temperatures this afternoon between 75 and 80, remaining comfortable today, which means lows will still drop back into the 50s overnight tonight. Partial sunshine going into Tuesday as well. Same air mass, so 70s again through the afternoon. And we'll start to add clouds Wednesday ahead of the next system where there could be a few showers. From Stormwatch 9 Weather Center, I'm meteorologist Kevin Skorupa.

0: from Rossini's Fifth String Sonata, Thomas Fiori conducting Camerata Bern.
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0: Danish composer, organist, and violinist Niels Gade was given a few music lessons, but he was largely self-taught. Imagine being so good at what you do that even self-taught, you get the attention of and the admiration of Felix Mendelssohn and Robert Schumann, who became friends. Here's Gade's In the Highlands Overture.

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0: Even on a holiday, we do have the Mozart block at 9 o'clock. Today, his serenade number 13, Eine kleine Nachtmusik, a little night music. Now it's his Divertimento in B-flat with the Mozarteum Camerata Academica.

0: Mozart's Divertimento in B-flat, with Sándor Weigh conducting the Mozarteum Camerata Academica.
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Good morning and happy Labor Day. Here's what's happening. The final results of the Saxony-Anhalt state election in Germany have been determined, with the far-right Alternative für Deutschland party confirmed as the winners, but without a majority in the state parliament. Reactions across Europe are mostly negative, with France's Europe Minister Benjamin Haddad warning that nationalism and xenophobia will never be a solution. An Amazon cargo plane crashed at Miami International Airport in Florida yesterday afternoon after the flight, which was arriving from Puerto Rico, overshot the runway, striking several vehicles and resulting in at least 5 deaths. The plane erupted in flames as dark smoke billowed into the sky, bringing operations at one of the busiest airports in the United States to a halt. European Commission President Ursula von der Leyen is in Greenland for a 2-day visit as the European Union plans a major boost in investment in the region amid threats of U.S. annexation. The European Commission head arrived in Greenland's capital Nuuk yesterday in a show of support for Greenland and Denmark and was received by Greenlandic Prime Minister Jens Frederik Nielsen and Danish Prime Minister Mette Frederiksen. Russia is increasingly using jet-powered Garan drones to attack Ukrainian cities, posing a new challenge for air defenses. Faster and capable of flying at higher altitudes than earlier drone models, they are harder to intercept. Ukrainian officials say Moscow is producing the drones on a large scale to overwhelm air defenses and exhaust missile stockpiles. Candidates on both sides of the race for the vacant U.S. Senate seat in New Hampshire are making a final push to reach voters before tomorrow's primary. Democratic Representative Chris Pappas rallied supporters yesterday before heading out to knock on doors. On the Republican side, John E. Sununu met crowds in Manchester on Saturday, making the kind of conversation he says he wants to continue if he wins office. Come with us every Sunday night to an imaginary place where it's always a perfect night for a ball game. 73 degrees with a gentle breeze blowing in from left field. There are no robots, no clocks, no big money, and no politics. Just old-fashioned baseball to lull you to sleep and evoke memories of childhood. It's Sleep Baseball, Sundays at 9 p.m. on Classical 90.9 WSCS.

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0: A lot of sunshine as we wrap up the holiday weekend. Temperatures this afternoon between 75 and 80, remaining comfortable today, which means lows will still drop back into the 50s overnight tonight. Partial sunshine going into Tuesday as well. Same air mass, so 70s again through the afternoon. And we'll start to add clouds Wednesday ahead of the next system where there could be a few showers. From Stormwatch 9 Weather Center, I'm meteorologist Kevin Skorupa.
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2: Good morning. Happy Monday. Happy Labor Day. I'm Laura Carlo, and you're just in time for something so fun. It's Strauss Jr.'s overture to Die Fledermaus, which means the bat. Not Batman, just a bat. And it's about a costume that a man wore to a costume party, and comedy ensues. Here's Franz Welser-Mürst and the London Philharmonic.

0: And that was the overture to Strauss Jr.'s comic operetta, Die Fledermaus, Franz Welser-Mürst leading the London Philharmonic.
1: 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Today is September the 7th. On this day in the year 70, a Roman army under Titus occupied and plundered Jerusalem. In 1812, the Battle of Borodino, the bloodiest battle of the Napoleonic Wars, was fought near Moscow and resulted in a French victory. In 1822, Pedro I declared Brazil independent from Portugal, and in 1953, Nikita Khrushchev was elected first secretary of the Communist Party of the Soviet Union. Born on this day in 1533, Queen Elizabeth I of England. In 1860, American painter Grandma Moses. And in 1936, American singer-songwriter and guitarist Buddy Holly. Dying on this day in 1892, American poet and activist John Greenleaf Whittier. In 1990, English historian and journalist A.J.P. Taylor. And in 2003, American singer-songwriter Warren Zevon.
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0: Now on to the music of William Boyce. Here's his Symphony No. 3. Sir Neville Mariner conducts the Academy of St. Martin in the Fields.

Symphony No. 3 by William Boyce. Neville Marriner conducted the Academy of St. Martin in the Fields. You know, it doesn't matter if you are just relaxing by the backyard grill all day, or if you're going to be coming home with everybody else in America this afternoon, you'll want to be listening to Don Spencer, and he's here from 2 to 6. Now it's the Brahms Intermezzo and Capriccio with Evgeny Kissin.

0: The Brahms Intermezzo and Capriccio with pianist Evgeny Kissin. Coming up in the next half hour, we've got a symphony by Carl Philipp Emanuel Bach and a father and son team up in a clarinet concertino.
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0: Good morning and happy Labor Day. Here's what's happening. The final results of the Saxony-Anhalt state election in Germany have been determined, with the far-right Alternative für Deutschland party confirmed as the winners, but without a majority in the state parliament. Reactions across Europe are mostly negative, with France's Europe Minister Benjamin Haddad warning that nationalism and xenophobia will never be a solution. An Amazon cargo plane crashed at Miami International Airport in Florida yesterday afternoon after the flight, which was arriving from Puerto Rico, overshot the runway, striking several vehicles and resulting in at least 5 deaths. The plane erupted in flames as dark smoke billowed into the sky, bringing operations at one of the busiest airports in the United States to a halt. European Commission President Ursula von der Leyen is in Greenland for a 2-day visit as the European Union plans a major boost in investment in the region amid threats of U.S. annexation. The European Commission head arrived in Greenland's capital Nuuk yesterday in a show of support for Greenland and Denmark and was received by Greenlandic Prime Minister Jens Frederik Nielsen and Danish Prime Minister Mette Frederiksen. Russia is increasingly using jet-powered Garand drones to attack Ukrainian cities, posing a new challenge for air defenses. Faster and capable of flying at higher altitudes than earlier drone models, they are harder to intercept. Ukrainian officials say Moscow is producing the drones on a large scale to overwhelm air defenses and exhaust missile stockpiles. Candidates on both sides of the race for the vacant U.S. Senate seat in New Hampshire are making a final push to reach voters before tomorrow's primary. Democratic Representative Chris Pappas rallied supporters yesterday before heading out to knock on doors. On the Republican side, John E. Sununu met crowds in Manchester on Saturday, making the kind of conversation he says he wants to continue if he wins office.
1: A lot of sunshine as we wrap up the holiday weekend. Temperatures this afternoon between 75 and 80, remaining comfortable today, which means lows will still drop back into the 50s overnight tonight. Partial sunshine going into Tuesday as well. Same air mass, so 70s again through the afternoon. And we'll start to add clouds Wednesday ahead of the next system where there could be a few showers. From Stormwatch 9 Weather Center, I'm meteorologist Kevin Skorupa.

0: tunes from the Fasch Sonata in F, featuring oboists Burkhard Gleitzner and Ingo Goritzky, and bassoonists Thomas Reinhardt and Lutz Klapel.
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0: Good morning. I hope you've had a great morning so far, and we're happy to have played a little part in that. We've got Carl Philipp Emanuel Bach Symphony No. 3 now, with Gustav Leonhardt conducting the Orchestra of the Age of Enlightenment.

0: And that Moving You Right Along symphony was Carl Philipp Emanuel Bach's Symphony No. 3. Gustav Leonhardt led the orchestra of the Age of Enlightenment. Still ahead this hour, we've got a clarinet concertino with father and son duo.
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0: By the way, thank you for sharing your favorite classical music station with your friends and family, maybe even your coworkers. Make sure that everyone knows that this is the place to get your classical fix. And thank you for helping us to grow. Here's Carl Maria von Weber's Clarinet Concertino in E-flat. We've got clarinetist Andrew Mariner joining his father, conductor Sir Neville Mariner, and the Academy of St. Martin in the Fields.

0: And you can just imagine that the dad was just beaming at the accomplishment of his son. That was clarinetist Andrew Mariner playing Weber's Clarinet Concertino in E-flat, and his dad, Sir Neville Mariner, conducting the Academy of St. Martin in the Fields.
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0: Good morning and happy Labor Day. I'm Laura Carlo, and today's Mozart block at 9 o'clock is written for those who labor and those who finally catch a break. This one is Serenade No. 13, Eine kleine Nachtmusik, a little night music, which he wrote for the joy of it. Here's Neville Mariner conducting the Academy of St. Martin in the Fields.

0: Serenade number 13 on today's Mozart Block at 9 o'clock. That's also known as Eine kleine Nachtmusik, Neville Mariner, and the Academy of St. Martin in the Fields.
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2: A lot of sunshine as we wrap up the holiday weekend. Temperatures this afternoon between 75 and 80, remaining comfortable today, which means lows will still drop back into the 50s overnight tonight. Partial sunshine going into Tuesday as well. Same air mass, so 70s again through the afternoon. And we'll start to add clouds Wednesday ahead of the next system where there could be a few showers. From Stormwatch 9 Weather Center, I'm meteorologist Kevin Skorupa.
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0: Thanks for being here this morning. Here's Hertel's Trumpet Concerto No. 1 featuring trumpeter Håkon Hartenberger.

0: Hertel's Trumpet Concerto No. 1, trumpeter Håkon Hardenberger joining Elger Howarth and the London Philharmonic.
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0: Mark Calder's coming in at the top of the hour, playing Elgar's Wand of Youth Suite No. 2. It's great. He's great. Join us. Now, from Rachmaninoff's Third Piano Concerto, here's Horacio Gutierrez.

0: from Rachmaninoff's Third Piano Concerto, pianist Horacio Gutierrez joining Lauren Mazel and the Pittsburgh Symphony. I'm Laura Carlo. 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

0: And beginning our morning together, this time with Elgar's Wand of Youth Suite No. 2, based on some melodies he composed when he was just a youngster. He composed some melodies for a play the family was putting on, put them aside for about 40 years. They're the second Wand of Youth Suite with Raymond Lepard directing the Indianapolis Symphony Orchestra. Mark Holder here. I've got lots of terrific music to share with you. Hope you can stay for a bit. The Orchestral Suite No. 4, the fourth and final by Johann Sebastian Bach, is on the way in just a few minutes.
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2: A lot of sunshine as we wrap up the holiday weekend. Temperatures this afternoon between 75 and 80, remaining comfortable today, which means lows will still drop back into the 50s overnight tonight. Partial sunshine going into Tuesday as well. Same air mass, so 70s again through the afternoon. And we'll start to add clouds Wednesday ahead of the next system where there could be a few showers. From Stormwatch 9 Weather Center, I'm meteorologist Kevin Skorupa.

0: violinist Elizabeth Fallfish, and the Parlay Instruments under Peter Holman. And you heard the Rondo from the Violin Concerto in G Major by Thomas Shaw. Well, music now featuring the Boston Baroque. They're here led by Martin Perlman, here to perform Bach's Orchestral Suite number 4. Once again, his fourth and final orchestral suite.
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0: the Boston Baroque, directed by Martin Perlman, performing Bach's Orchestral Suite No. 4.
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0: Pianist Stanislav Bunin and the waltz in A-flat major, Opus 69, number 1 by Chopin. 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

0: And music there for you from Schubert's Symphony No. 9, his great C major symphony, his last symphony, the Cleveland Orchestra led by Christoph von Lichtenau. On the way, a piano concerto by Haydn, featuring pianist Emmanuel Ax, and he'll be joined by the Franz Liszt Chamber Orchestra just a few minutes away.
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0: And a Slavonic Dance by Dvorak, his Slavonic Dance number 7 from his second set of 8, the Hungarian State Orchestra led by Adam Fischer. And again next weekend, Saturday, it is Antonin Dvorak's life story, featuring not only his music, but interesting tidbits about him.
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0: And a piano piece by Franz Joseph Haydn, his piano concerto in F major. The Franz Liszt Chamber Orchestra was led by the pianist Emmanuel Ax. Well, Mark Holder here. Thanks again for choosing classical music to join you. What are you doing today? And however you're listening, either via the radio or computer. Keep in mind, Laura Carlo brings you the Mozart block at 9 o'clock every weekday morning to help get your day started. I've got the fourth and final horn concerto by Mozart coming up this hour. But first, the viola concerto by Telemann, just a few minutes away. Stick around.
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2: Sunshine and wrapping up the holiday weekend in fine style, 75 to 80 for us this afternoon before ultimately dropping into the 50s under fair skies and light winds later on tonight. Same air mass in place, so we'll still be in the 70s Tuesday with a mixture of clouds and sunshine and a similar mixed sky for Wednesday, but there could be a shower later in the afternoon ahead of the next front, which is slowly approaching. From the Stormwatch 9 Weather Center, I'm meteorologist Kevin Skorupa.

0: The Academy of Ancient Music under Christopher Hogwood, and there the Concerto in D Major, Alla Rustica by Vivaldi. And now Musica Alta Ripa are here to play the Viola Concerto in G Major by Georg Philipp Telemann, here from the Classical Station.
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0: The Ensemble Musica Alta Riba playing the Viola Concerto in G Major by Telemann. Well, if you're joining me on the road, thank you for taking classical music along for the ride. Hope it's helping out some. And if you haven't done so as of yet, once again, save a space there for us in the car stereo. Mozart's fourth and final horn concerto, just minutes away.
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0: pianist Alethea de la Rocha and the Sonata in D Major by Soler. Well, the music here on the Classical Station, not only for yourself, but anybody you might like to invite, you know, friends and family members who could also benefit from this soothing music we offer day and night, please let them know about us. We'd appreciate it. And now the Horn Concerto No. 4 by Mozart.
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0: And the fourth and final horn concerto by Mozart with horn player Peter Dom and the Academy led by Sir Neville Mariner. Well, coming up, music by Alexander Glazunov, his violin concerto in A minor, certainly one of his most celebrated works. It was finished back in 1904. It made its American debut back in 1911 with the Boston Symphony Orchestra, and hope you can stay for it.
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0: Harpist Hanna Milarova playing the scherzo from the Harp Sonata in C Major by Krumpholz. And now the Violin Concerto in A Minor by Alexander Glazunov. Here's violinist Gil Shaham.
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0: The violinist Gil Shaham and the Russian National Orchestra, led by Mikhail Pletnev, performing Alexander Glazunov's Violin Concerto in A Minor, a piece by Glazunov dedicated to initially Leopold Auer. He once wrote that the violin was a logical instrument for him because, as a poor Hungarian boy, it didn't cost that much. And he certainly did some wonderful things with that instrument. Coming up, the Brandenburg Concerto No. 6 by Bach with the Orchestra of the Age of Enlightenment. And then I'll finish up the hour with a symphony by Josef Mislevicek. I think you might enjoy.
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2: Sunshine and wrapping up the holiday weekend in fine style, 75 to 80 for us this afternoon before ultimately dropping into the 50s under fair skies and light winds later on tonight. Same air mass in place, so we'll still be in the 70s Tuesday with a mixture of clouds and sunshine and a similar mixed sky for Wednesday, but there could be a shower later in the afternoon ahead of the next front, which is slowly approaching. From a Stormwatch 9 Weather Center, I'm meteorologist Kevin Skorupa.

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0: And the sixth and final of Bach's Brandenburg Concerto, performed for you by the Orchestra of the Age of Enlightenment. On the way, a symphony by Miss Levacek, and then onto a beautiful piece by Maurice Ravel.
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0: Some lute music by John Dowland, fine lute player and singer, they say. There, Sir John Smith Alamein and My Lord Willoughby's Welcome Home, performed for you by lutenist Ron McFarlane. And now the Symphony in B-flat major by Josef Myslivicek, a Czech composer. 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

0: The London Mozart Players under Matthias Bamert, performing the Symphony in B-flat Major by Josef Myslivicek. Ravel's Tome de Couperin with the Cleveland Orchestra is coming up. Stay tuned.
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0: pianist Samuel Sanders, joined by violinist Itzhak Perlman, and an arrangement by the great violinist Yasha Heifetz of A Rigaudon by Rimmau. Well, at 9 o'clock every evening, Tyler Klein brings you something special here from the station. It's our all-time classic, which is music from the best composers, conductors, and performers in their very best full-length performances. And you're certainly welcome to join them. A wonderful piece by Ravel now, his Tome de Couperin with the Cleveland Orchestra.
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0: And music first heard in 1919, Ravel's Tombe de Couperin. Some music he composed for some friends he lost in the First World War. Tombe meaning in memory of. And the Cleveland Orchestra directed by Pierre Boulez. Well, let's see. Laura Carla once again has the Mozart block at 9 o'clock for you every weekday morning. You're certainly welcome to join her. I've got a symphony by Mozart coming up in just a few minutes. And then on to Don Spencer. He's got a wonderful mix planned for you as well. I hope you can stay.
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2: Sunshine and wrapping up the holiday weekend in fine style, 75 to 80 for us this afternoon before ultimately dropping into the 50s under fair skies and light winds later on tonight. Same air mass in place, so we'll still be in the 70s Tuesday with a mixture of clouds and sunshine and a similar mixed sky for Wednesday, but there could be a shower later in the afternoon ahead of the next front, which is slowly approaching. From the Stormwatch 9 Weather Center, I'm meteorologist Kevin Skorupa.

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0: Pianist Anthony Di Bonaventura and a harpsichord sonata by Domenico Scarlatti. Well, on now to a symphony by Mozart he wrote when he was 23 years old. A piece he composed during a return trip from Paris. Here's his symphony number 32. The English Chamber Orchestra is directed by Sir Charles Mackerras. 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

0: and a symphony composed by Mozart after he returned from Paris from one of his many trips abroad looking for work and teaching. There, his symphony number 32. He wrote that when he was only 23 years old. And the English Chamber Orchestra was directed by Sir Charles McCarris. Well, Mark Halder with you. Don Spencer's waiting patiently to join you. He's got a nice mix coming up. He'll get his time and away with you with a symphony by Haydn, number 40 on the way. Pianist Ratalupu performs a piano sonata by Schubert in just a few minutes to help me say goodbye. Stay tuned.
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0: and Allegro, Therefore You by Vivaldi from his Violin Concerto Opus 6, number 2. The Israel Chamber Orchestra was directed by the violinist Shlomo Mintz. And now pianist Radulupu is poised to play for you the piano sonata in A major by Franz Schubert. 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

0: pianist Rado Lupu and the Piano Sonata in A Major by Franz Schubert. And that's about it for me, Mark Calder. Now making room here for Don Spencer. He's got a wonderful mix planned for you. Again, he'll get things underway with Haydn's Symphony, number 40. The Austro-Hungarian Haydn Orchestra will play that. Until we meet again, you're more than welcome to stay right where you are and continue listening. It's been a pleasure. I'll see you later.
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0: And there, the finale presto from the Serenade in D Major, music by Michael Haydn, and Virtuosi Saxonier was directed by Livy Goodler.
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0: That's the Symphony No. 40 in F by Haydn. Great way to start our time together here on the Classical Station. And that's the Austro-Hungarian Haydn Orchestra, led by Adam Fischer. Allegro Moderato from the Piano Concerto No. 5 by Bennett, coming right up with Malcolm Binns at the keyboard.
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2: Sunshine and wrapping up the holiday weekend in fine style, 75 to 80 for us this afternoon before ultimately dropping into the 50s under fair skies and light winds later on tonight. Same air mass in place, so we'll still be in the 70s Tuesday with a mixture of clouds and sunshine, and a similar mixed sky for Wednesday, but there could be a shower later in the afternoon ahead of the next front, which is slowly approaching. From Stormwatch 9 Weather Center, I'm meteorologist Kevin Skorupa.
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0: Music by Beethoven, the Rondo from the String Quartet in F with the Smetana Quartet. Coming up next, Malcolm Binns, piano with the London Philharmonic Orchestra, and music by Bennett from the Piano Concerto, No. 5.
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0: Malcolm Benn's piano with Nicholas Braithwaite leading the London Philharmonic Orchestra. That's the Allegro Moderato from the Piano Concerto No. 5 by Bennett. Handel's Concerto e Due Cori No. 1 coming up in just a moment with the Academy of Ancient Music.
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0: Self-taught Swedish lutenist. As a matter of fact, Jakob Lindberg taught himself to play the guitar by listening to the Beatles back in Sweden. That's Mr. Lindberg there with the Toccata by Capsburger. And coming up next, Handel's Concerto a Due Cori No. 1 with the Academy of Ancient Music.
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0: That's Christopher Hogwood leading the Academy of Ancient Music with the Concerto e Due Cori No. 1 in B-flat, music by Handel. 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

0: Peter Serkin, piano, and two-part inventions, numbers 7 and 14, by Bach. How about on the way home from work every afternoon, you put us on, we'll be here playing classical music, helping to soothe your tired brain after a tough day at work. It really can make a big difference, and thank you for listening.
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0: Ricardo Chailly with the Royal Concertgebouw Orchestra from Scheherazade. That's Rimsky-Korsakov's Young Prince and the Young Princess. Halfway through a Monday afternoon, the 7th of September, I'm Don Spencer, inviting you to stay tuned. Coming right up, the Symphony No. 16 by Bruguière with the London Mozart Players, and a little later on, music from the Symphony No. 2 by Johannes Brahms with the Royal Concertgebouw Orchestra.
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2: Sunshine and wrapping up the holiday weekend in fine style, 75 to 80 for us this afternoon before ultimately dropping into the 50s under fair skies and light winds later on tonight. Same air mass in place, so we'll still be in the 70s Tuesday with a mixture of clouds and sunshine, and a similar mixed sky for Wednesday, but there could be a shower later in the afternoon ahead of the next front, which is slowly approaching. From the Stormwatch 9 Weather Center, I'm meteorologist Kevin Skorupa.

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0: That's music from Brahms Symphony No. 2 with the Royal Concertgebouw Orchestra and Bernard Haitink conducting. Christian Benda with the Prague Chamber Orchestra, Benda's Symphony No. 12, coming up.
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0: That's Jean Lamont leading Canada's Tafel Musique and the overture to King Arthur, music written by Henry Purcell. Just ahead, an early symphony by Mozart, music by Holst, and music by Vivaldi on the way this afternoon.
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0: Christian Benda with the Prague Chamber Orchestra and the Symphony No. 12 by Benda. Lots and lots of interesting stories behind the centuries worth of music that we play for you every day, and we're always finding new ones to make it more fun. 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

0: Christopher O'Reilly, piano, with the Prelude in D by Rachmaninoff. The Symphony numbered 55 by Mozart. 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

0: An early symphony by Mozart, his symphony numbered 55 in B-flat, with the Prague Chamber Orchestra led by Sir Charles Mackerras. Jupiter from the Planets by Holst, coming up in just about 4 minutes.
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0: The Bringer of Jollity, of course, Jupiter, from The Planets by Holst, with the Chicago Symphony Orchestra, led by James Levine. 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
2: Fair skies again tonight with that lower humidity still remaining in place. Temperatures dropping back into the 50s by morning. Mixture of clouds and sunshine for your Tuesday. Temperatures in the afternoon making their way up into the mid to a few upper 70s, which is where we should be on Wednesday with clouds increasing. Next front approaching could mean a few showers. From the Storm Watch 9 Weather Center, I'm meteorologist Kevin Skorupa.

0: Andrew Watkinson, leading the City of London Sinfonia, and the Allegretto Moderato from the Symphony in B-flat. That's music by Vaughan Hall. As promised, music by Vivaldi coming up next, the Concerto for Strings with Imusici. Also on the way, music by George Butterworth.
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That's Imusici with the Concerto for Strings by Antonio Vivaldi. I'm Don Spencer. Thank you for joining me this Monday afternoon. Now, one of our tracks to relax by George Butterworth, his Banks of Green Willow Idyll. Here's the English Chamber Orchestra.

0: The Banks of Green Willow Idyll by George Butterworth, the English Chamber Orchestra, led by Jeffrey Tate. Kevin Mallon and the Aradia Ensemble with the Symphony No. 4 by Boyce, coming right up.
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0: Two Minuets by Telemann from the Overture in B-flat with the English Concert led by Trevor Pinnock. The Symphony No. 4 by Boyce on the way.
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0: That's the Symphony No. 4 by Boyce with the Aradia Ensemble and Kevin Mallon conducting. Coming up in the 5 o'clock hour, the Barber of Seville Overture by Rossini and music by Strauss Jr., the Blue Danube Waltz coming up.
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0: Music by Edvard Grieg from Peer Gynt, The Wedding March, with the Royal Philharmonic Orchestra and Sir Thomas Beecham conducting. The Barber of Seville Overture by Rossini on the way next. The Montreal Symphony led by Charles de Troyes.
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0: That's the overture from Rossini's Barber of Seville with the Montreal Symphony Orchestra and Charles Dutoit conducting. The Symphony in C by Krauss and the Blue Danube Waltz by Strauss Jr. on the way.
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0: Humoresque by Dutai with Yitzhak Perlman, violin, and Samuel Sanders, piano. 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

0: Concerto Cologne with the Symphony in C by Krauss. Maybe you know somebody who's a little stressed out at the end of a busy day. Make sure you take the time and introduce them to beautiful classical music. 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
2: Fair skies again tonight with that lower humidity still remaining in place. Temperatures dropping back into the 50s by morning. Mixture of clouds and sunshine for your Tuesday. Temperatures in the afternoon making their way up into the mid to a few upper 70s, which is where we should be on Wednesday with clouds increasing. Next front approaching could mean a few showers. From the Storm Watch 9 Weather Center, I'm meteorologist Kevin Skorupa.

0: The Prelude and Fugue in G minor. More music by Johann Sebastian Bach with András Schiff piano. Strauss Jr.'s Blue Danube Waltz on the way next with the Johann Strauss Orchestra.
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0: That's the Blue Danube Waltz by Strauss Jr., Willy Boskovsky leading the Johann Strauss Orchestra. 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

0: Sonata on the Eighth Tone by Gabrielli with the brass of the English Chamber Orchestra and Donald Fraser conducting. Vivaldi's Summer from the Four Seasons coming up.
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0: wrapping up our time together here on the Classical Station. That's Summer by Vivaldi from the Four Seasons, his violin concerto in G minor with I Solisti Italiani. That's it for me, Don Spencer. Thank you for your company this afternoon. Tyler Klein is in next with Dinner Classics, music by Strauss Sr., by Mozart, and by Schubert, for starters. At 9 tonight, join Tyler for the all-time classic, a full-length presentation of the Symphony No. 5 by Beethoven, with the Boston Symphony and Seiji Ozawa conducting. Hope to see you again tomorrow afternoon right back here on the Classical Station, and I hope you have a great night.
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0: Piano soloist Emil Gallels with music by Robert Schumann. That was the Night Piece, number 4, the opus 23 by the composer. Listening to the Classical Station, coming up next, it's Johann Strauss Sr.'s homage to Queen Victoria, his opus 103, with John Georgiadis leading the London Symphony Orchestra.
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Johann Strauss Sr.'s homage to Queen Victoria, his Opus 103. John Georgiadis led the London Symphony Orchestra in that performance. Good evening, I'm Tyler Klein. 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Glad to be joining you on this Monday night, and I hope your work week is getting off to a great start. I've got music just ahead in a bit by Schubert with his Polonaise in B-flat. Music now by Mozart with his Overture to Don Giovanni. Bernard Weil leads Tafelmusik.

0: The overture to Don Giovanni by Mozart, Bruno Weil, led Tafelmusik in that performance.
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2: On May 30th, 1951, cartoonist Charles M. Schulz introduced us to Schroeder. He is distinguished by his precocious skill at playing the piano, as well as by his love of classical music and the composer Beethoven in particular. 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

0: The Siciliana from Georg-Philippe Telemann's Concerto in A Major for Two Oboes de Amore. 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
2: Fair skies again tonight with that lower humidity still remaining in place. Temperatures dropping back into the 50s by morning. Mixture of clouds and sunshine for your Tuesday. Temperatures in the afternoon making their way up into the mid to a few

0: upper 70s, which is where we should be on Wednesday with clouds increasing. Next front approaching could mean a few showers. From StormWatch 9 Weather Center, I'm meteorologist Kevin Skorupa.
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0: That was the English Concert performing the Andantino from J.C. Bach's Quintet in D major, his Opus 11, number 6. Up next, music of Franz Ignaz Beck with a Sinfonia in E major. Nicholas Ward leads the Northern Chamber Orchestra.
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0: Nicholas Ward led the Northern Chamber Orchestra in the Sinfonia in E Major by Franz Ignaz Beck. Good evening, I'm Tyler Klein. 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Glad to be with you with music by Mendelssohn on the way in about 4 minutes, his Fair Melusina Overture.
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0: Pianist Andras Schiff performing the Prelude and Fugue in A Major by Johann Sebastian Bach from his Well-Tempered Clavier Book Number 1. 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

0: The Fair Melusina Overture by Felix Mendelssohn, his Opus 32, a performance by the Montreal Symphony Orchestra. 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

0: Franz Josef Haydn's Symphony No. 73 in D major, nicknamed the Hunt Symphony for its use of hunting horns and hunting horn calls. That was the Orpheus Chamber Orchestra performing. Good evening to you. I'm Tyler Klein. 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
2: Fair skies again tonight with that lower humidity still remaining in place. Temperatures dropping back into the 50s by morning. Mixture of clouds and sunshine for your Tuesday. Temperatures in the afternoon making their way up into the mid to a few upper 70s, which is where we should be on Wednesday with clouds increasing. Next front approaching could mean a few showers. From the Storm Watch 9 Weather Center, I'm meteorologist Kevin Skorupa.
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0: The third movement's from Cécile Chaminade's Piano Trio No. 1 in G minor, her Opus 11, performed by the Rembrandt Trio. Up next, it's the Flute Concerto in D major for Potsdam by Johann Joachim Kavants.
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0: Flutist James Galway joined the Württemberg Chamber Orchestra for the Flute Concerto in D Major, titled For Potsdam, by Johann Joachim Gavance.
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0: The Largo from the Violin Concerto No. 2 in D Major by Samuel Wesley. Violinist Elizabeth Walfish joined the parley of instruments.
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